0: life.
1: For Mother's Day, we got her flowers.
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0: Around here, we're like a loose cannon. But what comes around goes around. 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Because when it comes to classic rock, we're the perfect storm. 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
2: 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How about a specific neighborhood? Even better. 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We can do that. 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
4: Where the weekend never ends.

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nothing stronger than a mother's love. Don't argue. You didn't change your diapers. 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What? No.

Dear Mom, for Mother's Day, we got you a paper with something someone else wrote and some flowers that'll die soon. 98.5 The River's Godmothers of Rock Weekend continues.

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Dear Mom, can we ever repay you for everything, including the 600 bucks we're about to hit you up for? 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